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On some real talk, like,

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I like sophisticated funk. I live on Dom Perignon, caviar, filet mignon. 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A little hot Walter cornbread. I love you too, Cat Daddy, but don't you let that go to your head. That's what I'm talking about.

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3: Welcome to DDE's 10-year anniversary of the D-Generation. 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These artists are very influential in defining the musical template of an era. This is the music of the generation, the D-Generation. Mixed by the infamous DJ Spin-Ah. 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

Manhattan. We're at Bartram High, and they're playing Graps, and Hank Gathers are there, and Bo Kimble, and Pooh Richardson. Remember him? Well, I do. And Lionel Simmons and Randy Wood. It was like a oasis of athletes. And Doug Overton. And, you know, Dawn Staley. Remember? Remember? How she ripped it at Dobbins. Had it wide open. The whole city would come and see. And I was there with Dr. Julius Irving. Right? So I look over, and Maurice Cheeks and Alex.